0: For the third night in a row, Cody Johnson is number one with Horseback on WFRE's Top 8 at 8.
1: He's a ranch hand in a pinch, man. Hotter than the red on a cattle brand. Cause she's a gold digger with a quick trigger. A cast iron skillet swinging lid flip.

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1: Wouldn't trade this Tyler for a stone cold $1 million. My green all comes blue collar, and I'm all good with that.

left here, boy. Take it slow. Don't get distracted by that radio. I just rolled my eyes and I said, Daddy.

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day, Potts Farm was a place to go. Load a truck up, hit the dirt road. Jump the barbed wire, spread the word. Light the bonfire and call the girls. King in the can and the Marlboro man. Jack and Jim were a few good men. Where you learn how to kiss and cuss and fight too. Better watch out for the boys in blue. And all this small town, he said, she said. Ain't it funny how rumors spread? 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Man, that talk is getting old. You better mind your business, man. Watch your mouth. Before I have to knock that loud mouth out. I'm tired of talking, man. Y'all ain't listening.

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You're running out of chances to spin and win with the Wheel of Prizes. I've got a chance for you to spin today before noon. AJ Randall will have another chance, and you've got a chance in person. I'll tell you where right after John Morgan here on 99.9 WFRE.

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0: I've used that song to put my son to bed. It's Chris Stapleton and White Horse. I know it sounds a little south of sanity, but it's completely true. Here's Zach Top now on WFRE.
1: Playing a rodeo in Montana tonight.